céu.

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0: Atlantic International University, America Memo, about Dr. Dujan Fi Babasu, honorary degree as a professor in biology in herbal medicine. It is said here, I am Saro, I am more.
1: Oh, Mr. Minim, wife, you copa war. 1 year, 1 city. You send between 1 and 8 years, Colonel. And Mr. Mikonesina and Shadam Koye, na a sakakra. She said, well, Pedro Mama, what you have them?
2: Connection, what do you
3: want about the crow?
0: Stroke, so dear, or found small. Chessa, I did you all ruin it, yes, you know. Yare B.I. Tatia, ever Dr. Tamdasu and so. Diabetes, hepatitis B, prostate, hypertension, malaria. Yare B.I. Kumasi say,
4: oh, I'll go. Opposite government school.
0: And then Krahanso, Obe PM, oh, Pokuyase, Mayra Kwanoso. For a doctor, 0244-774-282.
4: And then 0500-727215.
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1: Amen.
0: Hey, osof. And then Friday, so what's I? Why you're near me?
1: Hey, Danny.
0: Suffer.
1: Okay, I'm making one
0: idea. I'm making one idea. Hey.
1: Where did you ask me?
0: Suffer.
1: Danny.
0: Oh, now go point it out.
1: Amen.
0: What a total sort of open life too much. And some milk.
1: Why?
0: Papa, be. Who guys? Papa, you're the musician, so Wabro, Miss. You're the worst young man.
1: I'm a Wabro.
0: Or Hanan son, Nini, Mummy, no, no. Now you know, so you find out who trade them for your copas and tea. Or suffer so I a crowd of dear, when your copper mate you, young co.
1: Amen.
0: Amen.
1: The radius and opers will say, or dear chain. And there if you are that Friday, or Bujay, and the uncle passes so dear chain. Yes, shen or crack, crack, crack, crack, crack, or the Abidus Abri. And there the 17th day of July, 2026, when you may I be, and opay. In Zuecia, you have a bishop, Yanko Pansem. Nasa de Dianeno, ye genaso, Eddie, a down Yanko Pansi. Then a baby I will be as uncle for a Bible now, but you must have a cocoa for a Bible no. Now become one of pay. I will end you TV, and I end you 102.9 FM. End you Facebook, see, end you 102.9 FM. O Basso, I know I shall know be so in your be ashe. And see the kind home, while Blair Ashley and Miasem, I will end yum or Hanan song, teacher my and tossing me no. Sam. 107, verse number 2. Mm-hmm. Yenti Yankopon Asim.
0: Okay.
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1: english yes 107 verse 2 as a let the redeemed of the lord tell their story those he redeemed from the hand of the foe the word of the lord amen
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0: Asrache ba no man invite no.
1: Eh no cre.
0: O man nya we say Jesus ka won ho.
1: Pa.
0: Until you take decisions without God.
1: Mm.
0: O kwa sorry but you take decisions without God.
1: Okay.
0: That's why you are in trouble.
1: Mm.
0: We are the one who say nyame eh nyame pa na say ompe.
1: Okay.
0: Ni ompe na we ye.
1: Pa.
0: Time ompe na kwa sorry.
1: Ompa. Oh.
0: A dear be a baby or question, so a dear will be on question, ye be or ye be.
1: Ah,
0: or no man, sir,
1: and pa,
0: but your mind,
1: and pa,
0: or conto,
1: and pa,
0: your answer or question.
1: My God,
0: us acknowledging in all your ways.
1: Okay,
0: so working with God also means trust in His ability to save you in times of trouble.
1: Wow,
0: call upon Him in times of trouble, He will deliver you.
1: Mm.
0: As in my distress, I called upon the Lord, and He cried on, and I cried unto my God, and He heard my voice in His temple. And when you hear me, so for that, no TM, anyone is sorry for you. Also, a Trinity TM for that, Rad, Narad, Jen, and to Obia, or Ninyamin, Namuno, or Bompire.
2: Papa,
0: Ninyamin, or
2: Bompire.
0: Dear Bompire. Sir. I have bumpire.
1: Amen.
0: I see a bit of comfort upon a bit of comfort. I see an amendment. Comfort suffer.
1: My God.
0: I have comfort suffer.
1: Hmm.
0: To Nyame, Bosha, and yourself, the self for me who imagine.
1: Oh.
0: I'm no better when you hear him.
1: Jesus.
0: May you win a mash when you.
1: Ah. Powerful.
0: Oji Peter.
2: Aye, Oji.
0: Ah. You are a pono. Astrachan, inflamano, Eberfan. See him say, Jesus, Oura. Me, mem, no, Oji. I had team with the rod.
2: I had team.
0: I had Kainyami in your valley.
2: Yes.
0: There is a seminum. O Wilson's bomb palms wrote every cell on him in our home.
1: My God.
0: Abandon the Puman at Chichime.
1: Jesus.
0: On Yamichicho with it.
1: Ah.
0: I had Kain.
1: I had Kaino. Powerful.
0: So, what is your valley?
1: Ah.
0: Your valley is a low end, the low end place between two mountains. So, it's the low place between two mountains. Be pom ye num fin fin no. Any friend in valley.
1: Okay.
0: Into bet me a shabby pom ye num fin fin. And su be a kogum. A bua be a kotum.
1: Pa.
0: A dee and ye be a honey of touch. So in your valley, remember God.
1: Remember God. Ah, God bless you, Daddy.
0: Your valley is not the end of your story. It's just the beginning.
1: Power.
0: Okay. Your valley is not your punishment place. It's your preparation place.
1: Jesus.
0: It's not your place of burial.
1: Okay.
0: It's your place where God builds you up. So don't complain in your valley.
1: Okay.
0: But rather acknowledge God.
1: My God.
0: Mountains are for pictures. Valleys are for growth.
1: Wow.
0: Amen.
1: Amen.
0: Obey your free valley, not west mountains.
1: Okay. Okay.
0: Rather than pharmacy mountains.
1: Amen.
0: Casa Rade.
1: Erade.
0: Pharmacy mountains.
1: Pharmacy mountains.
0: You may free me valley.
1: You may free me valley.
0: Pharmacy mountains.
1: Pharmacy mountains.
0: Entity, obi biara, anya mi e yusune kasiye pan of valley. Nani valley muno oni nyame nante.
1: My God.
0: Menu valley ya unem. How I will name
1: Jesus.
0: My money, I will name valley review your faith.
1: My God,
0: I want to also with you. Did
1: you
0: now? Abay a choir
1: mount, amen.
0: I read me a quank a sea
1: amen.
0: Tia Musa, valley of lack. Valley out demoa. No provision.
1: Okay,
0: Bibi Amma, a rather bedroom.
1: Amen.
0: Valley of grief, valley of battle. I will name. Na so acknowledge the valley of Rade Bejo. You say David acknowledging the valley, the Rade Jin.
1: Okay.
0: Joseph acknowledging the valley, the Rade Jin. So in your valley, acknowledge God. Job, our valley, Muno, or Kai Rade.
1: Okay.
0: The valley of grief and loss. He worshiped God.
1: Jesus.
0: Say Rade Nodema, or no, no, Jay. We mean and one custom, but it be in Tier Rade. The value of lions, Daniel, acknowledge God. The value of fire, acknowledge God. In your valley, acknowledge God. The value of prison, you walk out to prison. Kainyami. Joseph Ponislas. And the value of betrayal.

0: baby, how are you, ama? You paying out to watch me? Where your crowd to watch me?
1: Jesus.
0: Jesus was the valley of betrayal. I said, a judge didn't know what power me.
1: Oh.
0: The radigin.
1: Oh, dear, no.
0: What is your valley?
1: Okay.
0: Don't run from your valley.
1: Okay.
0: Acknowledge God.
1: My God.
0: Elijah Jani.
1: Hey.
0: No, Bible say,
1: my God.
0: I read it in a time for you now. It was no weapon formed against you shall prosper. If God be for you, who can be against you?
1: Ah, powerful. Powerful.
0: Dear child, say you can be trapped into your valley. Yesumwe fidiye.
1: Pa.
0: Henra, what say?
1: Nine.
0: Yesum David fidiye.
1: Pa.
0: Okwaji obini, okwaji no no. Ono yansu sorry tia.
1: My God.
0: Yes.
1: My God.
0: Yes.
1: Ah.
0: Ti wa bweni po bebele wa sorry tia. What do I shamilem? Akofobia for your crassy. Abatina. Nansu, I don't know how.
1: My God.
0: How are you beating up cabinet? I don't know how. What phobia you mem on will be good.
1: Oh, that D. And I can't say.
0: Obia Batina when Chamber you can.
1: Oh.
0: Afa dam phone will be you can.
1: Oh, that D.
0: Obia Baju will
1: get. Now coupon shrow. Now coupon shrow.
0: Obia you get.
1: Ay, die.
2: Nay, yapa.
1: Hey, Safo.
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0: 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Ka wo yire. Hey. 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Wa fo obi ajuma. Wa gu ajuma.
1: My God.
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1: Ampa.
0: Wo di ajuma ja obi.
1: Oh.
0: Ase nya wo di ya biim.
1: Oh. Oh, daddy.
2: Oh, you have fi waje.
0: The valley of betrayal.
1: God bless you.
0: You have been trapped into a valley.
1: God bless you.
0: The brother Bejo.
1: Amen.
0: It also acknowledging Yami. And then me no be bomb pa. How you must acknowledge God in your valley.
1: Okay.
0: And then ni me no come was how you must why you must acknowledge God in your valley.
1: Why? Okay.
0: Ni enti asese wo kai nyame. 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Ni pa bebre. And Kanyam, when you hear for Sanyon in Yaminam. Son in the Namon Quadia. When you hear Makayan.
1: Ah, Kayan.
0: Any papa, but a hornamoa. A Samban or Kanyami. Now some Maya,
2: Winimino,
0: but an aiding. Now son in Yamin and Namodia, a Samoba Kayan. Ain't any Yaminante, now Samba were to me a Kayan. Don't begin the process when things happen.
1: Okay.
0: Start the process.
1: Okay.
0: So that in the midst of valley problems, you can remember God.
1: My God.
0: And acknowledge Him.
1: My God.
0: Tia ni enti aso Kenya mi se if it's ono na oho.
2: Ono na oho.
0: Sao ni nyame na oho di somebody akai no.
1: Okay.
0: Asuafo ni nyame ne nam nanso assembly no wankai no
1: mankai no
0: in the midst of your problems remember God.
1: Remember God
0: because He is still with you.
1: Okay.
0: David said every saw him na ho na bane ne puma na chichime wure to me pon matamfo
1: ani. My God. My God.
0: Psalm 23 verse 4.
1: Okay. Psalm 23 verse 4.
2: Psalm 23 verse 4. Even though I walk through the darkest valley, I will fear no evil. For you are with me. Your rod and your staff.
0: Your rod and your staff.
2: They comfort me.
0: And they comfort to me. He's your comforter. Enti nyameno na oho enti kaino.
1: Kaino.
0: Ah. Valley doesn't mean abandonment.
1: Okay.
0: What the minimum is just so yammy a jaw.
1: Nine.
0: Any problem with that, Jay said. What come on, Yaman to Yaman in your hobby?
1: Okay.
0: The fact is, what the car? The fact is, our yare. The fact is, our warrior wedding. And just so yammy a jaw.
1: My God.
0: No, no.
1: Jesus.
0: I said, no, but now you're here.
1: Yes, Lord.
0: Now may you. I must show you in your
1: mind.
0: What I send me at all. Then if I didn't send you a jar, and I'm a show,
1: when
0: you're a so no,
1: amen. Amen. God bless you, Daddy. God bless you.
0: Yes, yes, you have one and
1: I'm
0: yes, that's what I into the fact that's what I say, but you're saying,
1: okay. God bless you, Daddy.
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2: John chapter 11, verse 4. When he heard this, Jesus said, this illness will not end in death.
0: No.
2: It is for God's glory so that God's son may be glorified.
0: But dead
2: through it.
0: Na ya shen banen yun yam. And then a yesu ka same way. Na down for pa. Any Lazarus. Na ni nu ya ba. Na rene ma tansu. E yesu namfu. Yesu tis a Lazarus yare. Wanko.
1: Okay.
0: Na Lazarus wui. Na katina suya fwense, mwome yanko. Na Lazarus wada. Zia fwense, sa wada wabe sorry. Fitina so wasuwa yade. Nwa tina waa. Na fe wati isi wawu nwa si wada yanko.
1: Ah,
0: yesu wada wabe sorry. Inti Lazarus yare. And we'll die.
1: Okay.
0: We can free verse 1.
1: Okay.
2: John chapter 11 from verse 1. Now a man named Lazarus was ill.
0: Obey maybe your friend Lazarus or Yare.
2: He was from Bethany.
0: Of Bethany.
2: The village of Mary and her sister Martha. This Mary whose mother Lazarus now lay ill.
0: Mary. Lazarus
2: was the same one who poured perfume on the Lord and wiped his feet with her hair. So the sisters sent word to Jesus.
0: And almost my Jesus said,
2: Lord, the one you love is ill. When he heard this, Jesus said, this illness will not end in death. No. It is for God's glory so God's son may be glorified through it.
0: Son may be rather be fast be shall Lazarus. And you nyam.
2: Verse 5. Now Jesus loved Martha.
0: Yes, do Martha.
2: And her sister.
0: And then his sister.
2: And Lazarus.
0: And Odon entity. And yes, yes, tell Lazarus.
2: So when he heard that Lazarus was ill, he stayed where he was 2 more days.
0: 2 days.
2: And then he said to his disciples, let us go to Judea. But Rabbi, they said, a short while ago, the Jews
0: Try to stone you.
2: And yet you are going back.
0: Into MSA, yes, now was run first into the one uncle. Because no penacun.
2: So
0: 2 days.
2: Jesus answered, are there not 12 hours of day night?
0: And yet,
2: anyone who walk in day time will not stumble. For they see by this world light.
0: 11.
2: Verse 11. After he had said this, he went on to tell them, our friend Lazarus has fallen asleep.
0: Lazarus or Yarano says wada.
2: But I am going there to wake him up.
1: Okay.
0: Or Yarano Wanko. What dano? And I will call.
1: I know what you mean.
0: And Lazarus Yare, where or Yarin or die.
1: Okay.
0: And now, Yarin woman, yes, Wanko,
1: there be
0: Wada, and our economs
2: I don't know, woman.
0: Now, Daddy, I saw Besson.
2: Verse 12. The disciples replied, Lord, if he sleeps,
0: so what, Daddy,
2: he will get better.
0: Oh, sorry.
2: Jesus
4: Jesus had been speaking of his death.
0: Now yes, you can warm us.
4: But the disciples thought he meant natural sleep. So then he told them plainly.
0: Now for catch some plains.
4: Lazarus is dead.
0: Lazarus,
1: my God.
4: And for your sake, I am glad. I was not there so that you may believe. But let us go to him.
0: Into us say, Yemko. Into in your valley. In your valley. Bra wa wuno. Bra mwaya deno. I want in yamish seni di yan yon yam.
1: Yeah.
0: Na mere ni mata nini say yes ube to me.
1: My God.
0: Was a man can't show so with jidia. Ube hun yam kupon yun yam. So in your valley, believe. Your valley will be your testimony. So that it will comfort others. Sabrina, me be sending the end of yam. To what would see me? Who problem it is getting worse. Who problem now you can say. First man, yare.
1: Okay.
0: Say, well,
1: oh.
0: Then so yam say,
1: what
0: the?
1: My God.
0: What the?
1: My God. God bless you, Daddy.
0: Yam me be sending the end of yam.
1: Amen.
0: Us any oh, we are the. Nemo eye nayade ye.
1: My God.
0: Nemo sene ye be ye nyame be sene die. And how be ba.
1: Jesus.
0: Ni ye be ma nyame enu nyame dead ni se. Kai nyame.
1: Kai nyame. Powerful. Powerful.
0: Obetumi aye.
1: Pa.
0: Yes. Kasa urade.
1: Urade.
0: Me howi.
1: Me howi.
0: Ni pa dwin se mewu.
1: Ni pa dwin se mewu.
0: Na mi nwui.
1: Na mi nwui.
0: Na mada.
1: Na mada.
0: Na mi da.
1: Na mi da.
0: Me sori.
1: Me sori.
0: Wo tumi.
1: Wo tumi.
0: Se wunyane.
1: Se wunyane.
0: Ni ewada.
1: Ni ewada.
0: Every nem.
1: Every nem.

0: Jesus.
1: Powerful. God bless you, Daddy.
2: Catch your son, never bomb
0: pie.
2: Lazo, so you had no question. I'm
0: Jesus.
2: Now, I'll put them and yet, I'll go up to an
3: Antoine. They could be.
2: I say, grief and loss. Then, so yes, Baho,
0: Baho,
3: yes, Baho,
2: yes, Baho,
1: Baho.
2: Yes, Baho, and phone in yes, and phone in yes, sir. A pro at the tape,
0: Jesus,
2: and Radu Jim,
0: my God,
2: or come home,
0: Jesus,
2: or Baba, or to home, or to home, or noon at
0: Baba,
2: so the money, no one generic
0: God,
2: or Becassa, my
1: man,
3: Manapano, Cassa,
1: powerful,
2: my yes, sir, when you born, when you know, when it says, I will pro,
1: my God,
3: yes, Baba,
2: my good animals, so I have
3: Srewa, my good animals,
2: my good animals,
3: our pro.
2: A true Bibiana of Fadim was up about Radidi.
1: Ah,
2: so Radi and
1: Yine,
2: any pass,
1: oh,
2: now for force,
1: ah,
2: any put your wish, were any in Yamibayo, then so be
1: Jesus,
2: what Radidi
1: has
2: in the presence of your enemies. God will gratify himself.
1: Amen. Powerful. God bless you, Daddy.
2: Would you ready, dear?
1: Ah,
2: Brandy purchase,
1: Jesus,
2: Brandy Pajo, Brandy pass, any puppet swan. A radiation
1: in
2: the
1: yes, Lord.
2: Yes, you say, Munibuan,
1: Munibuan, Munibuan.
2: Who say, yes, one cop, Brow Yarn, because we are any pump markets.
1: My God,
2: any pump
3: markets. It's in Tama.
1: Powerful.
2: Hey, yes, super fans.
1: Yes,
3: Rubua. You have a fans and say,
2: wow, when you made the budget fans.
1: My God,
2: Casarade, my problem,
1: my problem,
2: Fajer fans,
1: powerful. God bless you, Daddy. God bless you.
2: Oba was when you born,
1: when you born, no
2: matter what I say.
3: That's so. I got a wamba.
1: I
2: had a mum put and gave him so between your son,
1: wamba.
2: But I wouldn't send Yammy Bay and Yammy and ye.
1: But
2: I wouldn't want me and the Yammy Bay.
1: My God,
2: it's in your
1: GD. Powerful.
2: Han, I won't put Janny GDA.
1: Ah,
2: our brother, I say.
1: Hey.
2: Brandy Penina, Nimusa. And ye. Satan has already announced your defeat.
1: Oh, Jesus.
2: He has already announced your defeat.
1: Yes.
2: But God will turn your defeat into victory.
1: God. Amen. Powerful. God bless you, Daddy. God bless you. God bless you. God bless you.
2: Obeshani di enu nyam.
1: Amen.
2: Eni pasu wawu.
1: Ah.
2: Nyam so obesore.
1: Ah.
2: Eni pasu onye yiye
1: do.
2: Nyam so beye.
1: Eni
2: pasu wajuma na se. Afen na urade be pa
1: cha. Yes, Lord.
2: Me tam for mu eni nyi.
1: Ah.
2: Nyam shi asi ya. Me tam so ma.
3: Wo wa de
2: me hai.
1: Wo wa
2: de wa wa.
1: Yes,
2: me hai.
1: Powerful. God bless you, Daddy.
2: Hai na unu no.
1: Wa na unu no.
2: In the midst of you.
1: Oh.
2: When you are in the valley of shadow of death, he will comfort you.
1: Amen.
2: Your valley testimony will comfort others.
3: Yes, God. Yes, God.
2: Your valley testimony will comfort others.
1: Yes.

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1: O ma this year, mummy and your dean, ain't it? Or him away a jet. Your castle will be a jan, it's just away a genuine. Just away a boy, a pencil, a hold on some. Munchie or him away a jet. Need more of a boy and I a jet. And the castle answer so a jet. Michiano or a gem, mummy.
2: Flight Lieutenant Colonel Corporal Sergeant Commander Honorable Sheikh Alhaji Kinata Monanke will break. I be the Flight Lieutenant Colonel Corporal Sergeant Commander Honorable Sheikh Alhaji Kinata Monanke will break. No hima, or daba, or okodo, will be so only move. Or hima, we a check.
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4: 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I bought.
5: Why am I ye? 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Baba Spirit, miss it. Why a get? Why him? Why a get? Kore. Why am I ye? Why am I ye? Baba Spirit, miss it. Why a get? Why him? Why I get? Correct. Baba Spirit
0: Nakasano. This is Angel 102.9. This is Angel 102.9.